let's get the party started. See you at the bar, you was hardly talking. That's when I knew that your heart was scarring. Friends to lovers need a part to star in. Like, wait, babe, let me

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See you at the bar, you was hardly talking. That's when I knew that your heart was scarring. Friends to lovers need a part to star in. Like, wait, babe, let me

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God knows you are wild child, beautiful child. I need your help. Looking like you come from the 90s by yourself. My mum, dinner wasn't ruined because you never got the pick. I know that everybody tell me that I'm sick because...

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See you at the bar, you was hardly talking. That's when I knew that your heart was starring. Friends to lovers need a part to star in. 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

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I need your help. Looking like you come from the 90s by yourself, my mum. 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I know that everybody tell me that I'm sick, cause.

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And I know it might sound stupid, but for me, yeah, I just gotta keep believing, and I've heard

let's get the party started. See you at the bar, you was hardly talking. That's when I knew that your heart was scarring. Friends to lovers need a part to star in. Like, wait, babe, let me

let's get the party started. See you at the bar, you was hardly talking. That's when I knew that your heart was scarring. Friends to lovers need a part to star in. Like, wait, babe, let me